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1: Becoming cloudy this evening with some outbreaks of showery rain. Some heavy bursts are possible, but rain should clear towards the morning. Lowest temperatures of 11 to 13 degrees. That's the latest from the Sunshine Newsroom. We'll have more in an hour.
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2: 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Just because it's here today, it can be gone tomorrow. 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
1: The very best of soul and Motown. This is Sunshine Soul. Good morning. Welcome along to Sunshine Soul Breakfast. I'm Enda Murphy, here every weekday morning to ease you into your day, get your day started. And you're very welcome along today. Some more great relaxing soul music up next.
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0: This is Sunshine Soul, playing the very best of soul and Motown. I'm Enda Murphy, and coming up after the news at 7, how about some Jackson 5, Gladys Knight and Martha Reeves, all on the way for you.
1: Hi, this is Joe Harrington. Hope you can join me just after 2 as I continue to play the best of soul and Motown on your easy place to relax. 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
2: With the latest from the Sunshine Newsroom, I'm Brona Cox. A post-mortem exam is due to take place on the body of a woman who died after an alleged assault in North Dublin. The incident happened near Main Street in Balmain on Monday afternoon. The woman, who was in her 30s, was treated in hospital but died on Wednesday. A man in his 20s, who was arrested on Tuesday in connection with the assault, was released a day later without charge, pending a file to the DPP. A legal challenge in the Drumcree Parade dispute in Portadown is now expected in court on Monday. Talks aimed at breaking the stalemate ended without agreement last night. Residents on the Garvahy Road in Portadown have blocked the route since Sunday, despite the Parades Commission giving the Orange Order the go-ahead for the march. Chief Constable John Boucher says his officers are focused on keeping the peace.
3: The position in Portadown remains challenging and complex, but the central fact is that despite very significant tensions, there has been no violence.
2: The Psychiatric Nurses Association is threatening to escalate its action if no progress is made in the public service pay deal. This could be up to and including a strike. It follows its decision to start industrial action yesterday in the form of a work to rule. PNA Deputy General Secretary Michael Hayes says their pay demands haven't been met.
4: Well, I suppose we don't have a successor to the PA agreement, the public service agreement that ended on June 30th. We're obviously in a very difficult situation where our members don't have any kind of certainty going forward, and that can't be tolerated by the membership. So we've had to take this action to try and press and persuade the parties to get into talks.
2: Dentists working in the HSE have voted to take industrial action for the first time ever. The Irish Dental Association says the vote is in response to planned restructuring within the HSE, following what it calls the disastrous restructuring of dental services in 2004 and 2011. IDA CEO Fintan Howrahan explains why the dentists balloted to take action.
5: They have seen their service completely ignored. They are concerned about the potential to have further damage caused to the service. And obviously they share concerns of colleagues around the lack of engagement by the government on the paying conditions for all public service workers.
2: Hauliers want to see an extension of reduced excise on fuel into spring 2027. The Irish Road Haulage Association is warning next week's budget could have a lasting impact on the sector's future. It says if the government wants hauliers to move away from fossil fuels, it has to make the alternatives economically viable. It's seeking a package of measures, including targeted incentives to accelerate the move towards lower carbon biofuels. And colouring in using a tablet or smartphone has the same stress-busting benefits as doing it with pens and paper. Researchers from the University of Southampton have found that the act of doing something calming helps mental health, regardless of whether it's on a digital device. The biggest improvements were seen in those who reported worse feelings of well-being before the sessions. And that's your news.
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6: Dublin's weather.
2: A little cloudy and breezy this morning, but it's largely dry. More cloud will build later ahead of a band of rain moving over this afternoon. The rain will be heavy at times, with highest temperatures of 14 to 17 degrees. That's the latest from the Sunshine Newsroom. We'll have more in an hour. Sunshine.
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0: This is Sunshine Soul. Good morning and welcome along to Sunshine Soul Breakfast. I'm Enda Murphy. You like soul? You like Motown? Well, you're in the right place. Got some more great soul and Motown for you next.
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2: With the latest from the Sunshine Newsroom, I'm Brona Cox. A post-mortem exam is due to take place on the body of a woman who died after an alleged assault in North Dublin. The incident happened near Main Street in Balmain on Monday afternoon. The woman, who was in her 30s, was treated in hospital but died on Wednesday. A man in his 20s, who was arrested on Tuesday in connection with the assault, was released a day later without charge, pending a file to the DPP. A legal challenge in the Drumcree Parade dispute in Portadown is now expected in court on Monday. Talks aimed at breaking the stalemate ended without agreement last night. Residents on the Garvahy Road in Portadown have blocked the route since Sunday, despite the Parades Commission giving the Orange Order the go-ahead for the march. Chief Constable John Boucher says his officers are focused on keeping the peace.
3: The position in Portadown remains challenging and complex, but the central fact is that despite very significant tensions, there has been no violence.
2: The Psychiatric Nurses Association is threatening to escalate its action if no progress is made in the public service pay deal. This could be up to and including a strike. It follows its decision to start industrial action yesterday in the form of a work to rule. PNA Deputy General Secretary Michael Hayes says their pay demands haven't been met.
4: Well, I suppose we don't have a successor to the PA agreement, the public service agreement that ended on June 30th. We're obviously in a very difficult situation where our members don't have any kind of certainty going forward, and that can't be tolerated by the membership. So we've had to take this action to try and press and persuade the parties to get into talk.
2: Dentists working in the HSE have voted to take industrial action for the first time ever. The Irish Dental Association says the vote is in response to planned restructuring within the HSE, following what it calls the disastrous restructuring of dental services in 2004 and 2011. IDA CEO Fintan Harahan explains why the dentists balloted to take action.
5: They have seen their service completely ignored. They are concerned about the potential to have further damage caused to the service. And obviously they share concerns of colleagues around the lack of engagement by the government on the paying conditions for all public service workers.
2: Hauliers want to see an extension of reduced excise on fuel into spring 2027. The Irish Road Haulage Association is warning next week's budget could have a lasting impact on the sector's future. It says if the government wants hauliers to move away from fossil fuels, it has to make the alternatives economically viable. It's seeking a package of measures, including targeted incentives to accelerate the move towards lower carbon biofuels. And colouring in using a tablet or smartphone has the same stress-busting benefits as doing it with pens and paper. Researchers from the University of Southampton have found that the act of doing something calming helps mental health, regardless of whether it's on a digital device. The biggest improvements were seen in those who reported worse feelings of well-being before the sessions. And that's your news.
6: This is Sunshine Soul.
7: Yeah, we know what you're thinking. How good can a coffee from Mackey's be? Well, when it's made with a new lighter roast, at a great price that means you can enjoy it every day, and with a cheeky hash brown when you feel like it, turns out, pretty good. 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
2: A little cloudy and breezy this morning, but it's largely dry. More cloud will build later ahead of a band of rain moving over this afternoon. The rain will be heavy at times, with highest temperatures of 14 to 17 degrees. That's the latest from the Sunshine Newsroom. We'll have more in an hour.
6: Sunshine. 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

0: Sunshine Soul, the very best of Soul and Motown. I'm Enda Murphy for your Sunshine Soul Breakfast. Thank you for switching us on this morning. We're here every weekday morning between 6 and 10, and you're very welcome along. Make sure you tell a friend all about us too, by the way. And stay there for some more great Soul and Motown up next.
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0: Sunshine Soul, the very best of soul and Motown. I'm Enda Murphy, here every morning between Monday and Friday, 6 and 10 a.m. A little Sunshine Soul for your day, a great way to get you started. Thanks for tuning in and stay there. 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
2: With the latest from the Sunshine Newsroom, I'm Brona Cox. Children are now banned from using e-scooters, with the minimum age rising from 16 to 18 from today. The change follows serious concerns about injuries, including six children being put on life support at one Dublin hospital during a two-week period this summer. Emily Keegan reports.
3: The new age restriction comes just 4 weeks after helmets and high-visibility clothing became compulsory for e-scooter users. Compliance with those measures appears to be low, although Gardaí say it's too early to provide accurate figures. The cost of recovering a seized e-scooter also doubles from today to €80, with a further €30 charged for every day it's held. Transport Minister Dara O'Brien says he's watching compliance closely while work is continuing on tougher fines and a registration system. Gardaí say 754 e-scooters were seized in the first 3 months of this year alone.
2: Efforts to resolve the Drumcree standoff through mediation will continue over the weekend. A Belfast High Court appeal by Garavahy Road residents to stop the Orange Order march has been postponed until Monday while talks continue. Northern Secretary Chris Bryant met residents at Hillsborough Castle last night in an effort to break the deadlock. The PSNI says the policing operation surrounding the dispute has cost £3 million so far. A woman has been arrested as part of an investigation into the ongoing harassment of a couple in Galway. The alleged harassment began in January 2020. A woman in her 40s was arrested yesterday and is being questioned at a Garda station in the northwestern region. Investigations are ongoing. Dentists working in the HSE have balloted to take industrial action for the first time ever. Separately, Irish Dental Association members also voted to join the planned public sector national protest on Wednesday, October 14th. IDA CEO Fintan Howrahan explains the extent of the dentists' industrial action on that day.
4: Well, we will ensure that emergency cover is provided, but there is no doubt but that there will be a reduced capacity in terms of care provided on the 14th of October, when the one-day strike will take place.
2: Dublin City Council will press ahead with the bin bag ban in February. It's after the measure was paused on Wednesday. Ella Anderson reports.
5: The ban was due to commence on the 17th of this month, but due to backlash from residents was put on pause. It's after people in the Dublin 7 area, whose homes could not easily accommodate wheelie bins, held a number of protests against the measure. In a note to councillors yesterday, seen by the Irish Times, the Executive Manager for Climate and Urban Resilience announced the ban will proceed from February 2027, unless the council says otherwise. Derek Kelly said that between now and then, the Waste Management Division will explore alternatives and work to find a solution for residents.
2: And dog owners are spending more than €100 a month looking after their pets. One in five have installed a camera system so they can check in on their dog when they're not at home. 44% admit to putting on a TV show because their dog enjoys it, while 12% say their dog eats better quality food than they do, according to the survey by OnePoll.com. Almost half say their dog provides them with emotional support, while one third say they can communicate with their pet without saying a word. And that's your news.
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9: Dublin's weather
2: A little cloudy and breezy this morning, but it's largely dry. More cloud will build later ahead of a band of rain moving over this afternoon. The rain will be heavy at times, with highest temperatures of 14 to 17 degrees. That's the latest from the Sunshine Newsroom. We'll have more in an hour.
6: Sunshine. 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

0: 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This is Sunshine Soul. I'm Enda Murphy, and there really are no excuses anymore, really, if you're heading off, if you're outside of the county, if you're outside of the country, wherever you may be around the world, sunshinesoul.ie, and of course, on the Irish Radio Player app. Downloaded today.
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0: This is Sunshine Soul, the very best of soul and Motown for your day. We've got the music sorted for you, so no need to go anywhere else. Stay right there. More great Sunshine Soul coming up next.
1: Hi, this is Joe Harrington. Hope you can join me just after two as I continue to play the best of soul and Motown on your easy place to relax. Sunshine Soul. Sunshine.
2: With the latest from the Sunshine Newsroom, I'm Brona Cox. Children are now banned from using e-scooters, with the minimum age rising from 16 to 18 from today. The change follows serious concerns about injuries, including six children being put on life support at one Dublin hospital during a two-week period this summer. Emily Keegan reports.
3: The new age restriction comes just 4 weeks after helmets and high visibility clothing became compulsory for e-scooter users. Compliance with those measures appears to be low, although Gardaí say it's too early to provide accurate figures. The cost of recovering a seized e-scooter also doubles from today to €80, with a further €30 charged for every day it's held. Transport Minister Dara O'Brien says he's watching compliance closely while work is continuing on tougher fines and a registration system. Gardaí say 754 e-scooters were seized in the first 3 months of this year alone.
2: Efforts to resolve the Drumcree standoff through mediation will continue over the weekend. A Belfast High Court appeal by Garavahy Road residents to stop the Orange Order march has been postponed until Monday while talks continue. Northern Secretary Chris Bryant met residents at Hillsborough Castle last night in an effort to break the deadlock. The PSNI says the policing operation surrounding the dispute has cost £3 million so far. A woman has been arrested as part of an investigation into the ongoing harassment of a couple in Galway. The alleged harassment began in January 2020. A woman in her 40s was arrested yesterday and is being questioned at a Garda station in the northwestern region. Investigations are ongoing. Dentists working in the HSE have balloted to take industrial action for the first time ever. Separately, Irish Dental Association members also voted to join the planned public sector national protest on Wednesday, October 14th. IDA CEO Fintan Howrahan explains the extent of the dentists' industrial action on that day.
4: Well, we will ensure that emergency cover is provided, but there is no doubt but that there will be a reduced capacity in terms of care provided on the 14th of October when the one-day strike will take place.
2: Dublin City Council will press ahead with the bin bag ban in February. It's after the measure was paused on Wednesday. Ella Anderson reports.
5: The ban was due to commence on the 17th of this month, but due to backlash from residents was put on pause. It's after people in the Dublin 7 area, whose homes could not easily accommodate wheelie bins, held a number of protests against the measure. In a note to councillors yesterday seen by the Irish Times, the Executive Manager for Climate and Urban Resilience announced the ban will proceed from February 2027, unless the council says otherwise. Derek Kelly said that between now and then, the Waste Management Division will explore alternatives and work to find a solution for residents.
2: And dog owners are spending more than €100 a month looking after their pets. One in five have installed a camera system so they can check in on their dog when they're not at home. 44% admit to putting on a TV show because their dog enjoys it, while 12% say their dog eats better quality food than they do, according to the survey by OnePoll.com. Almost half say their dog provides them with emotional support, while one third say they can communicate with their pet without saying a word. And that's your news.
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6: Dublin's weather.
2: A little cloudy and breezy this morning, but it's largely dry. More cloud will build later ahead of a band of rain moving over this afternoon. The rain will be heavy at times, with highest temperatures of 14 to 17 degrees. That's the latest from the Sunshine Newsroom. We'll have more in an hour.
9: 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Sunshine.
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0: This is Sunshine Soul. I'm Carol Dooley. If you just joined me, good morning. How are you? I hope your morning is going well. Thanks for joining us. And please do stay with us as we'll continue to ease you through your morning into the afternoon and making your day go just a little bit brighter. We hope. This is Sunshine Soul, the best of soul and Motown. More on the way.
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0: 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I'm Carol Dooley. Such a pleasure to be with you this morning into the afternoon, playing you nothing but the very best of soul and the very best of Motown always. And we have so much great music still to come, so don't go anywhere.
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2: With the latest from the Sunshine Newsroom, I'm Brona Cox. Children are now banned from using e-scooters on public roads. The minimum age for e-scooter use had been 16, but that's now been increased to 18. The new regulations come just 4 weeks after rules requiring users to wear helmets and high-visibility clothing came into effect. Transport Minister Dara O'Brien says the measures are being introduced to improve safety.
3: From today, anyone under the age of 18 cannot be using an e-scooter, so children cannot use e-scooters and shouldn't, and it's for safety reasons, and we can't ignore the data and the information that we get from the medical profession and CHI in particular about the number of horrific injuries, particularly in young people.
2: A pedestrian has been struck by a bus on the Lower Glanmire Road in County Cork. Gardaí say it happened at 6:30 this morning and the condition of the pedestrian is not yet known. The road is closed and motorists are advised to take alternative routes. Gardaí and emergency services remain at the scene. Residents of the Garvahi Road and the Orange Order have failed to come to an agreement in their latest talks. A standoff over a planned march by the unionist group down the Nationalist Road continues for a sixth day. Efforts to resolve the dispute were postponed last night, with a legal challenge expected in court on Monday. Northern Ireland Secretary Chris Bryant isn't optimistic about a resolution.
4: Rock in a hard place is, I'm afraid, where we've got to. I don't know whether you build a bridge between a rock and a hard place or what you do, but that's what I'd like to achieve if I could.
2: Ireland has enough diesel in its strategic reserves to cover 95 days of demand in an event of a complete supply disruption. It comes as Donald Trump threatens to halt US diesel exports to Europe unless France and Germany release 120 million barrels from their own reserves. EU energy officials are meeting today amid the growing standoff over supplies and prices. Fiona Murray from Euronews says it's a complex situation.
5: The question is whether, if they were to draw that down, whether it would have much of an implication on the price, because we know that this is really stemming from the closure of the Strait of Hormuz. Now, the EU Commissioner for Energy, Dan Jorgensen, had said that because the war has been ongoing since February, the EU has been stockpiling the storage of oil and gas. So they don't believe that they're going to have a major shortage or a collapse.
2: The ban on bin bags in Dublin City is being deferred to February. The measure was due to come into effect on the 17th of October, but Dublin City Council suspended it further after backlash from locals. It's understood a public consultation on the ban found over three quarters of residents were against it. Local Labour TD Marie Sherlock says 4 months is not long enough to find an alternative solution.
6: I'm glad that the council have finally seen sense and suspended the October date. They have a new date of the 1st of February, and that is obviously very tight timeline to come up with appropriate waste collection arrangements. But it's important to say the Dublin City Council have shown a flair for imagination and innovation in the past. They have conducted pilots, and I think that is where they need to go now.
2: And the first tickets for Glastonbury 2027 have sold out in under half an hour. Coach packages went on sale last night, with general admission tickets available on Sunday. Oasis has ruled out headlining next year's event despite heavy speculation from fans. And that's your news.
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9: Dublin's weather.
2: A little cloudy and breezy this morning, but it's largely dry. More cloud will build later ahead of a band of rain moving over this afternoon. The rain will be heavy at times, with highest temperatures of 14 to 17 degrees. That's the latest from the Sunshine Newsroom. We'll have more in an hour.
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0: Always such a great, great song. And we have many, many more great songs where that came from too. This is Sunshine Soul. I'm Carol Dooley, the very best of soul and Motown all the time, 24/7. And it's my pleasure to be here with you and playing it for you this morning into the afternoon. Stay with me. More on the way.
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0: online and on the Irish Radio Player app. This is Sunshine Soul. I'm Carol Dooley. Hope you're enjoying the music, and please don't go anywhere as we'll continue with more after the news. That's next.
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2: With the latest from the Sunshine Newsroom, I'm Brona Cox. Children are now banned from using e-scooters on public roads. The minimum age for e-scooter use had been 16, but that's now been increased to 18. The new regulations come just 4 weeks after rules requiring users to wear helmets and high-visibility clothing came into effect. Transport Minister Dara O'Brien says the measures are being introduced to improve safety.
3: From today, anyone under the age of 18 cannot be using an e-scooter. So children cannot use e-scooters and shouldn't, and it's for safety reasons, and we can't ignore the data and the information that we get from the medical profession and CHI in particular about the number of horrific injuries, particularly in young people.
2: A pedestrian has been struck by a bus on the Lower Glanmire Road in County Cork. Gardaí say it happened at 6:30 this morning and the condition of the pedestrian is not yet known. The road is closed and motorists are advised to take alternative routes. Gardaí and emergency services remain at the scene. Residents of the Garvahi Road and the Orange Order have failed to come to an agreement in their latest talks. A standoff over a planned march by the unionist group down the Nationalist Road continues for a sixth day. Efforts to resolve the dispute were postponed last night, with a legal challenge expected in court on Monday. Northern Ireland Secretary Chris Bryant isn't optimistic about a resolution.
4: Rock and a hard place is, I'm afraid, where we've got to. I don't know whether you build a bridge between a rock and a hard place or what you do, but that's what I'd like to achieve if I could.
2: Ireland has enough diesel in its strategic reserves to cover 95 days of demand in an event of a complete supply disruption. It comes as Donald Trump threatens to halt US diesel exports to Europe unless France and Germany release 120 million barrels from their own reserves. EU energy officials are meeting today amid the growing standoff over supplies and prices. Fiona Murray from Euronews says it's a complex situation.
5: The question is whether, if they were to draw that down, whether it would have much of an implication on the price, because we know that this is really stemming from the closure of the Strait of Hormuz. Now, the EU Commissioner for Energy, Dan Jorgensen, had said that because the war has been ongoing since February, the EU has been stockpiling the storage of oil and gas. So they don't believe that they're going to have a major shortage or a collapse.
2: The ban on bin bags in Dublin City is being deferred to February. The measure was due to come into effect on the 17th of October, but Dublin City Council suspended it further after backlash from locals. It's understood a public consultation on the ban found over three quarters of residents were against it. Local Labour TD Marie Sherlock says 4 months is not long enough to find an alternative solution.
6: I'm glad that the council have finally seen sense and suspended the October date. They have a new date of the 1st of February, and that is obviously very tight timeline to come up with appropriate waste collection arrangements. But it's important to say the Dublin City Council have shown a flair for imagination and innovation in the past. They have conducted pilots, and I think that is where they need to go now.
2: And the first tickets for Glastonbury 2027 have sold out in under half an hour. Coach packages went on sale last night, with general admission tickets available on Sunday. Oasis has ruled out headlining next year's event despite heavy speculation from fans. And that's your news.
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2: A little cloudy and breezy this morning, but it's largely dry. More cloud will build later ahead of a band of rain moving over this afternoon. The rain will be heavy at times, with highest temperatures of 14 to 17 degrees. That's the latest from the Sunshine Newsroom. We'll have more in an hour.
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One month ago today, I was happy as a lark. 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I have a seat on the same old bench to watch the children play. You know, tomorrow is their future. But for me, just another day. 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
2: Hey, you know, everybody's talking about the good old days, right? 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But why don't we try to remember?

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0: 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This is Sunshine Soul. I'm Carol Dooley. 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

0: from Michael Jackson to Smokey Robinson to Stevie Wonder and so much more. This is Sunshine Soul, the very best of soul and Motown. I'm Carol Dooley. Thanks for joining us, and please do stay with me as we'll continue with more great music before you know it.
1: Hi, this is Joe Harrington. Hope you can join me just after two as I continue to play the best of soul and Motown on your easy place to relax. 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
2: With the latest from the Sunshine Newsroom, I'm Brona Cox. Children are now banned from using e-scooters on public roads. The minimum age for e-scooter use had been 16, but that's now been increased to 18. The new regulations come just 4 weeks after rules requiring users to wear helmets and high-visibility clothing came into effect. Transport Minister Dara O'Brien says the measures are being introduced to improve safety.
3: From today, anyone under the age of 18 cannot be using an e-scooter. So children cannot use e-scooters and shouldn't, and it's for safety reasons, and we can't ignore the data and the information that we get from the medical profession and CHI in particular about the number of horrific injuries, particularly in young people.
2: A pedestrian has been struck by a bus on the Lower Glanmire Road in County Cork. Gardaí say it happened at 6:30 this morning and the condition of the pedestrian is not yet known. The road is closed and motorists are advised to take alternative routes. Gardaí and emergency services remain at the scene. Residents of the Garvahy Road and the Orange Order have failed to come to an agreement in their latest talks. A standoff over a planned march by the unionist group down the Nationalist Road continues for a sixth day. Efforts to resolve the dispute were postponed last night, with a legal challenge expected in court on Monday. Northern Ireland Secretary Chris Bryant isn't optimistic about a resolution.
4: Rock in a hard place is, I'm afraid, where we've got to. I don't know whether you build a bridge between a rock and a hard place or what you do, but that's what I'd like to achieve if I could.
2: Ireland has enough diesel in its strategic reserves to cover 95 days of demand in an event of a complete supply disruption. It comes as Donald Trump threatens to halt US diesel exports to Europe unless France and Germany release 120 million barrels from their own reserves. EU energy officials are meeting today amid the growing standoff over supplies and prices. Fiona Murray from Euronews says it's a complex situation.
5: The question is whether, if they were to draw that down, whether it would have much of an implication on the price, because we know that this is really stemming from the closure of the Strait of Hormuz. Now, the EU Commissioner for Energy, Dan Jorgensen, has said that because the war has been ongoing since February, the EU has been stockpiling the storage of oil and gas. So they don't believe that they're going to have a major shortage or a collapse.
2: The ban on bin bags in Dublin City is being deferred to February. The measure was due to come into effect on the 17th of October, but Dublin City Council suspended it further after backlash from locals. It's understood a public consultation on the ban found over three quarters of residents were against it. Local Labour TD Marie Sherlock says 4 months is not long enough to find an alternative solution.
6: I'm glad that the council have finally seen sense and suspended the October date. They have a new date of the 1st of February, and that is obviously very tight timeline to come up with appropriate waste collection arrangements. But it's important to say the Dublin City Council have shown a flair for imagination and innovation in the past. They have conducted pilots, and I think that is where they need to go now.
2: And the first tickets for Glastonbury 2027 have sold out in under half an hour. Coach packages went on sale last night, with general admission tickets available on Sunday. Oasis has ruled out headlining next year's event despite heavy speculation from fans. And that's your news.
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9: Dublin's weather.
2: A little cloudy and breezy this morning, but it's largely dry. More cloud will build later ahead of a band of rain moving over this afternoon. The rain will be heavy at times, with highest temperatures of 14 to 17 degrees. That's the latest from the Sunshine Newsroom. We'll have more in an hour. Sunshine.
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0: Sunshine Soul, the very best of soul and Motown. I'm Carol Dilley. Thank you for joining us. If you just discovered us, I hope you're enjoying the music. Please do tell your friends and please do stay with us as we'll continue with more of your favourites on the way.
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0: 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I'm Carol Dooley. Thanks for joining us. If you just discovered us, so nice to have you with us. 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
2: With the latest from the Sunshine Newsroom, I'm Brona Cox. Children are now banned from using e-scooters on public roads. The minimum age for e-scooter use had been 16, but that's now been increased to 18. The new regulations come just 4 weeks after rules requiring users to wear helmets and high-visibility clothing came into effect. Transport Minister Dara O'Brien says the measures are being introduced to improve safety.
3: From today, anyone under the age of 18 cannot be using an e-scooter, so children cannot use e-scooters and shouldn't, and it's for safety reasons, and we can't ignore the data and the information that we get from the medical profession and CHI in particular about the number of horrific injuries, particularly in young people.
2: A pedestrian has been struck by a bus on the Lower Glanmire Road in County Cork. Gardaí say it happened at 6:30 this morning and the condition of the pedestrian is not yet known. The road is closed and motorists are advised to take alternative routes. Gardaí and emergency services remain at the scene. Residents of the Garvahi Road and the Orange Order have failed to come to an agreement in their latest talks. A standoff over a planned march by the unionist group down the Nationalist Road continues for a sixth day. Efforts to resolve the dispute were postponed last night, with a legal challenge expected in court on Monday. Northern Ireland Secretary Chris Bryant isn't optimistic about a resolution.
4: Rock in a hard place is, I'm afraid, where we've got to. I don't know whether you build a bridge between a rock and a hard place or what you do, but that's what I'd like to achieve if I could.
2: Ireland has enough diesel in its strategic reserves to cover 95 days of demand in an event of a complete supply disruption. It comes as Donald Trump threatens to halt US diesel exports to Europe unless France and Germany release 120 million barrels from their own reserves. EU energy officials are meeting today amid the growing standoff over supplies and prices. Fiona Murray from Euronews says it's a complex situation.
5: The question is whether, if they were to draw that down, whether it would have much of an implication on the price, because we know that this is really stemming from the closure of the Strait of Hormuz. Now, the EU Commissioner for Energy, Dan Jorgensen, has said that because the war has been ongoing since February, the EU has been stockpiling the storage of oil and gas. So they don't believe that they're going to have a major shortage or a collapse.
2: The ban on bin bags in Dublin City is being deferred to February. The measure was due to come into effect on the 17th of October, but Dublin City Council suspended it further after backlash from locals. It's understood a public consultation on the ban found over three quarters of residents were against it. Local Labour TD Marie Sherlock says 4 months is not long enough to find an alternative solution.
6: I'm glad that the council have finally seen sense and suspended the October date. They have a new date of the 1st of February, and that is obviously very tight timeline to come up with appropriate waste collection arrangements. But it's important to say the Dublin City Council have shown a flair for imagination and innovation in the past. They have conducted pilots, and I think that is where they need to go now.
2: And the first tickets for Glastonbury 2027 have sold out in under half an hour. Coach packages went on sale last night, with general admission tickets available on Sunday. Oasis has ruled out headlining next year's event despite heavy speculation from fans. And that's your news.
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7: Dublin's weather.
2: A little cloudy and breezy this morning, but it's largely dry. More cloud will build later ahead of a band of rain moving over this afternoon. The rain will be heavy at times, with highest temperatures of 14 to 17 degrees. That's the latest from the Sunshine Newsroom. We'll have more in an hour.
7: Sunshine. This is Sunshine Soul.
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0: Friday afternoon, the weekend's almost here. You're on Sunshine Soul with Joe Harrington, your easy place to relax. 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

0: 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Good afternoon, you're on Sunshine Soul with Joe Harrington. 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
2: With the latest from the newsroom, I'm Ruth Fitzsimon. New restrictions on e-scooters have come into force today, banning anyone under the age of 18 from using them. It follows concern by medical professionals over the number of children suffering serious injuries in e-scooter incidents. It comes just 4 weeks after new rules requiring riders to wear helmets and high-vis clothing were introduced. Minister Dara O'Brien says schools also have a role to play.
3: Everyone, including our schools in particular, schools will know that, you know, secondary schools, most students now will be under the age of 18 up to about 6 year, even primary schools, and that's e-scooters cannot be on school grounds, and schools do have a role.
2: The remains of 109 babies have now been found at the site of the former mother and baby home in Shum. The latest round of excavations resulted in the discovery of 10 more infant remains. Adult teeth and a number of historic artefacts were also discovered. Between July and September, 12 more DNA samples were also collected from family members. The INMO says it's unacceptable that newly qualified nurses and midwives are not being offered jobs because of money issues in hospitals. The union says a failure to offer contracts to graduates breaches national employment commitments and undermines government policy on recruitment. Hospitals around the country have substantial vacancies. Phil Niha, General Secretary of the INMO, says some progress has been made in Cork.
4: They've now offered permanent posts to the graduate nurses. We still have some difficulty in other areas in the south, but the bottom line here is this should not be an issue in October.
2: Planning has been approved for almost 600 new starter and social homes in North Dublin. The Land Development Agency's Staplin Square project will see the development of 596 homes, as well as a playground, cafe and creche. The amended planning submission includes more parking facilities and a ramp connecting Longfield Road to Clon Griffin Station. The project is part of a wider development plan aiming to build around 2,000 new homes in Dublin 13. Local sports clubs can now apply for up to €250,000 under the Community Sports Facilities Fund. Maximum grants are increasing across the board, with a new tier also being introduced by larger multi-sports projects. There's a particular focus for investment in collaboration with schools to create facilities for students and young people. Junior Sports Minister Charlie McConlogue says equal opportunities for women and girls is also a focus.
5: We have seen significant progress in recent times in relation to closing the gender gap that traditionally we'd seen, where girls and women had not participated in sport and in clubs as much traditionally as men. But thankfully, we are seeing that addressed. But that does mean that the facilities need to improve as well to make sure that everyone is catered for.
2: And finally, CMAT says the backlash against Ed Sheeran is a bit unfair. All of the British singer's support acts dropped out of his US tour last month after Macklemore was kicked off for calling for a free Palestine on stage. During an interview on The Daily Show, CMAT says she felt bad for Ed Sheeran. The County Meath star added there are artists who deserve far more criticism than him.
6: What I think the actual issue is that there are so many other musicians playing in massive stadiums that are not surrounding themselves with people that will hold them accountable, so it doesn't get shown up. And I actually think that this is the problem. He's a guy that maybe got a bit unlucky by his choices. I actually think there's a lot of people who are doing much worse than him, and that's why I think maybe a lot of the criticism is a bit unfair. I think there's a lot of people who are not saying anything.
2: And that's your news for now.
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2: A cloudy day with rain becoming heavy at times, some strong winds too, and highest temperatures of 14 to 17 degrees. That's the latest from the newsroom. We'll have more in an hour.
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0: Nice way to chill out this Friday afternoon, enjoying the best of soul and Motown. 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
2: With the latest from the newsroom, I'm Ruth Fitzsimon. A proposal by the French president to release up to 50 million barrels of diesel will be discussed at an emergency G7 meeting this afternoon. Emmanuel Macron will chair a video conference of leaders on the global energy situation amid concerns about potential diesel shortages. Sky's political correspondent Amanda Akas says the suggested release is much less than the 120 million being demanded by Washington.
3: Now, it's being suggested that Emmanuel Macron of France has put forward a proposal suggesting the release of 50 million barrels of crude oil and 50 million barrels of diesel. So that would be 100 clearly in total, which isn't as much as the 120 that the Trump team have been demanding.
2: Talks to resolve a dispute between the Orange Order and residents of the Garvahi Road have failed to result in an agreement. The latest round of negotiations collapsed overnight. Efforts have been paused for the weekend with a legal challenge against the unionists' march to be heard in court on Monday. Northern Ireland Secretary Chris Bryant says dialogue remains important.
4: It's not just the people of Northern Ireland who will be looking to Drumcree to see whether we can come to a successful conclusion of this problem. It's actually quite a lot of the world who are looking to us at the moment and wondering how can we forge a better future in Northern Ireland if we aren't able to manage these kind of moments.
2: A man in his 30s has died after being struck by a bus in Cork City. It happened on the Lower Glanmire Road at 6:30 this morning. The pedestrian was brought to hospital with life-threatening injuries and later pronounced dead. Garda investigations are underway. And the woman who died in hospital following a fall from a balcony in North Dublin has been named as Kathleen Carey. The incident, which happened in Balmain on Monday afternoon, is being treated by Garda as a serious assault. A man in his 20s was arrested and released without charge this week with a file sent to the DPP. Gardaí continue to appeal for witnesses and anyone with footage from the main street between 3 and 3:45 on Monday afternoon to contact them. Finally, Dublin City Council needs to be realistic when it comes to the ban on bin bags, according to a local TD. The council has given itself 4 months to solve the dispute with residents before the ban comes into effect in February. Locals in Dublin 7, whose homes don't have space for wheelie bins, have been protesting the measure since it was announced. Labour TD Marie Sherlock says 4 months is not nearly enough time.
5: Dublin City Council need to be sensible with regards to this. There's a degree of work that needs to be done. Obviously, it's always good to have a deadline in mind so things don't drag on. But the reality is that we need to have imaginative, innovative thinking from our council officials as to how best we can deliver waste for our city. Like, the reality is that the Dublin City Task Force, published just before the general election, very clearly stated that we need to see very significant changes to how we do waste in our city.
2: And that's your news for now.
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7: 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Or I could just live in the shed till you're back on Sunday.
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6: Dublin's weather.
2: Staying wet this afternoon and early this evening, with rain becoming heavy at times and bringing some strong winds too. Highest temperatures of 14 to 17 degrees. That's the latest from the newsroom. We'll have more in an hour. Sunshine.
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0: 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We're back in just a moment.
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2: With the latest from the newsroom, I'm Ruth Fitzsimon. A proposal by the French president to release up to 50 million barrels of diesel will be discussed at an emergency G7 meeting this afternoon. Emmanuel Macron will chair a video conference of leaders on the global energy situation amid concerns about potential diesel shortages. Sky's political correspondent Amanda Akas says the suggested release is much less than the 120 million being demanded by Washington.
3: Now, it's being suggested that Emmanuel Macron of France has put forward a proposal suggesting the release of 50 million barrels of crude oil and 50 million barrels of diesel. So that would be 100 clearly in total, which isn't as much as the 120 that the Trump team have been demanding.
2: Talks to resolve a dispute between the Orange Order and residents of the Garvahi Road have failed to result in an agreement. The latest round of negotiations collapsed overnight. Efforts have been paused for the weekend, with a legal challenge against the unionists' march to be heard in court on Monday. Northern Ireland Secretary Chris Bryant says dialogue remains important.
4: It's not just the people of Northern Ireland who will be looking to Drumcree to see whether we can come to a successful conclusion of this problem. It's actually quite a lot of the world who are looking to us at the moment and wondering how can we forge a better future in Northern Ireland if we aren't able to manage these kind of moments.
2: A man in his 30s has died after being struck by a bus in Cork City. It happened on the Lower Glanmire Road at 6:30 this morning. The pedestrian was brought to hospital with life-threatening injuries and later pronounced dead. Garda investigations are underway. And the woman who died in hospital following a fall from a balcony in North Dublin has been named as Kathleen Carey. The incident, which happened in Balmain on Monday afternoon, is being treated by Gardaí as a serious assault. A man in his 20s was arrested and released without charge this week, with a file sent to the DPP. Gardaí continue to appeal for witnesses and anyone with footage from the main street between 3 and 3:45 on Monday afternoon to contact them. Finally, Dublin City Council needs to be realistic when it comes to the ban on bin bags, according to a local TD. The council has given itself 4 months to solve the dispute with residents before the ban comes into effect in February. Locals in Dublin 7, whose homes don't have space for wheelie bins, have been protesting the measure since it was announced. Labour TD Marie Sherlock says 4 months is not nearly enough time.
5: Dublin City Council need to be sensible with regards to this. There's a degree of work that needs to be done. Obviously, it's always good to have a deadline in mind so things don't drag on. But the reality is that we need to have imaginative, innovative thinking from our council officials as to how best we can deliver waste for our city. Like, the reality is that the Dublin City Task Force, published just before the general election, very clearly stated that we need to see very significant changes to how we do waste in our city.
2: And that's your news for now.
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6: Dublin's weather.
2: Staying wet this afternoon and early this evening, with rain becoming heavy at times and bringing some strong winds too. Highest temperatures of 14 to 17 degrees. That's the latest from the newsroom. We'll have more in an hour.
6: Sunshine. 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
1: 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Whether you're a fan of Aretha Franklin, Marvin Gaye, Stevie Wonder, it's the best of soul and Motown. This is Sunshine Soul. 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Back in a moment.
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0: 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You're on Sunshine Soul with Joe Harrington, your easy place to relax. 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
2: Sunshine. With the latest from the newsroom, I'm Ruth Fitzsimon. A proposal by the French president to release up to 50 million barrels of diesel will be discussed at an emergency G7 meeting this afternoon. Emmanuel Macron will chair a video conference of leaders on the global energy situation amid concerns about potential diesel shortages. Sky's political correspondent Amanda Akas says the suggested release is much less than the 120 million being demanded by Washington.
3: Now, it's being suggested that Emmanuel Macron of France has put forward a proposal suggesting the release of 50 million barrels of crude oil and 50 million barrels of diesel. So that would be 100 clearly in total, which isn't as much as the 120 that the Trump team have been demanding.
2: Talks to resolve a dispute between the Orange Order and residents of the Garvahi Road have failed to result in an agreement. The latest round of negotiations collapsed overnight. Efforts have been paused for the weekend, with a legal challenge against the unionists' march to be heard in court on Monday. Northern Ireland Secretary Chris Bryant says dialogue remains important.
4: It's not just the people of Northern Ireland who will be looking to Drumcree to see whether we can come to a successful conclusion of this problem. It's actually quite a lot of the world who are looking to us at the moment and wondering how can we forge a better future in Northern Ireland if we aren't able to manage these kind of moments.
2: A man in his 30s has died after being struck by a bus in Cork City. It happened on the Lower Glanmire Road at 6:30 this morning. The pedestrian was brought to hospital with life-threatening injuries and later pronounced dead. Garda investigations are underway. And the woman who died in hospital following a fall from a balcony in North Dublin has been named as Kathleen Carey. The incident, which happened in Balmain on Monday afternoon, is being treated by Garda as a serious assault. A man in his 20s was arrested and released without charge this week, with a file sent to the DPP. Garda continue to appeal for witnesses and anyone with footage from the main street between 3 and 3:45 on Monday afternoon to contact them. Finally, Dublin City Council needs to be realistic when it comes to the ban on bin bags, according to a local TD. The council has given itself 4 months to solve the dispute with residents before the ban comes into effect in February. Locals in Dublin 7, whose homes don't have space for wheelie bins, have been protesting the measure since it was announced. Labour TD Marie Sherlock says 4 months is not nearly enough time.
5: Dublin City Council need to be sensible with regards to this. There's a degree of work that needs to be done. Obviously, it's always good to have a deadline in mind so things don't drag on. But the reality is that we need to have imaginative, innovative thinking from our council officials as to how best we can deliver waste for our city. Like, the reality is that the Dublin City Task Force, published just before the general election, very clearly stated that we need to see very significant changes to how we do waste in our city.
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7: You know when you're feeling all house proud? Like a pro interior designer? A plush new sofa, a statement lamp, then the guests are due soon and it's chaos. A cordless vacuum has it looking spotless as you spot your guests on the video doorbell. For home improvements, big or small, we've got the very thing at very.ie.
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2: Staying wet this afternoon and early this evening, with rain becoming heavy at times and bringing some strong winds too. Highest temperatures of 14 to 17 degrees. That's the latest from the newsroom. We'll have more in an hour.
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0: If you're just in after a busy or a stressful day, well, you've come to the right place. 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

0: It's your easy place to relax. 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
2: With the latest from the newsroom, I'm Ruth Fitzsimon. A proposal by the French president to release up to 50 million barrels of diesel will be discussed at an emergency G7 meeting this afternoon. Emmanuel Macron will chair a video conference of leaders on the global energy situation amid concerns about potential diesel shortages. Sky's political correspondent Amanda Akas says the suggested release is much less than the 120 million being demanded by Washington.
3: Now, it's being suggested that Emmanuel Macron of France has put forward a proposal suggesting the release of 50 million barrels of crude oil and 50 million barrels of diesel. So that would be 100 clearly in total, which isn't as much as the 120 that the Trump team have been demanding.
2: Talks to resolve a dispute between the Orange Order and residents of the Garvahi Road have failed to result in an agreement. The latest round of negotiations collapsed overnight. Efforts have been paused for the weekend with a legal challenge against the unionists' march to be heard in court on Monday. Northern Ireland Secretary Chris Bryant says dialogue remains important.
4: It's not just the people of Northern Ireland who will be looking to Drumcree to see whether we can come to a successful conclusion of this problem. It's actually quite a lot of the world who are looking to us at the moment and wondering how can we forge a better future in Northern Ireland if we aren't able to manage these kind of moments.
2: A man in his 30s has died after being struck by a bus in Cork City. It happened on the Lower Glanmire Road at 6:30 this morning. The pedestrian was brought to hospital with life-threatening injuries and later pronounced dead. Garda investigations are underway. And the woman who died in hospital following a fall from a balcony in North Dublin has been named as Kathleen Carey. The incident, which happened in Balmain on Monday afternoon, is being treated by Garda as a serious assault. A man in his 20s was arrested and released without charge this week with a file sent to the DPP. Gardaí continue to appeal for witnesses and anyone with footage from the main street between 3 and 3:45 on Monday afternoon to contact them. Finally, Dublin City Council needs to be realistic when it comes to the ban on bin bags, according to a local TD. The council has given itself 4 months to solve the dispute with residents before the ban comes into effect in February. Locals in Dublin 7, whose homes don't have space for wheelie bins, have been protesting the measure since it was announced. Labour TD Marie Sherlock says 4 months is not nearly enough time.
5: Dublin City Council need to be sensible with regards to this. There's a degree of work that needs to be done. Obviously, it's always good to have a deadline in mind so things don't drag on. But the reality is that we need to have imaginative, innovative thinking from our council officials as to how best we can deliver waste for our city. Like, the reality is that the Dublin City Task Force, published just before the general election, very clearly stated that we need to see very significant changes to how we do waste in our city.
2: And that's your news for now.
6: This is Sunshine Soul.
7: A sporty motor to impress Eileen on your first date? We've got a Skoda for that. A boot big enough to sleep in at Electric Picnic? We've got a Skoda for that. 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We've got a Skoda for that. Big, small, electric, plug-in hybrid, diesel or petrol? You've guessed it. 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
6: Skoda. Dublin's weather.
2: Staying wet this afternoon and early this evening, with rain becoming heavy at times and bringing some strong winds too. Highest temperatures of 14 to 17 degrees. That's the latest from the newsroom. We'll have more in an hour. Sunshine.
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0: Hello, it's Robbie Fogarty checking in for Friday nights for more great soul music to wrap up the week too on the best of soul and Motown. It's the Sunshine Soul.
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2: With the latest from the newsroom, I'm Ruth Fitzsimon. A proposal by the French president to release up to 50 million barrels of diesel will be discussed at an emergency G7 meeting this afternoon. Emmanuel Macron will chair a video conference of leaders on the global energy situation amid concerns about potential diesel shortages. Sky's political correspondent Amanda Akas says the suggested release is much less than the 120 million being demanded by Washington.
3: Now, it's being suggested that Emmanuel Macron of France has put forward a proposal suggesting the release of 50 million barrels of crude oil and 50 million barrels of diesel. So that would be 100 clearly in total, which isn't as much as the 120 that the Trump team have been demanding.
2: Talks to resolve a dispute between the Orange Order and residents of the Garvahi Road have failed to result in an agreement. The latest round of negotiations collapsed overnight. Efforts have been paused for the weekend, with a legal challenge against the unionists' march to be heard in court on Monday. Northern Ireland Secretary Chris Bryant says dialogue remains important.
4: It's not just the people of Northern Ireland who will be looking to Drumcree to see whether we can come to a successful conclusion of this problem. It's actually quite a lot of the world who are looking to us at the moment and wondering how can we forge a better future in Northern Ireland if we aren't able to manage these kind of moments.
2: A man in his 30s has died after being struck by a bus in Cork City. It happened on the Lower Glanmire Road at 6:30 this morning. The pedestrian was brought to hospital with life-threatening injuries and later pronounced dead. Garda investigations are underway. And the woman who died in hospital following a fall from a balcony in North Dublin has been named as Kathleen Carey. The incident, which happened in Balmain on Monday afternoon, is being treated by Garda as a serious assault. A man in his 20s was arrested and released without charge this week, with a file sent to the DPP. Gardaí continue to appeal for witnesses and anyone with footage from the main street between 3 and 3:45 on Monday afternoon to contact them. Finally, Dublin City Council needs to be realistic when it comes to the ban on bin bags, according to a local TD. The council has given itself 4 months to solve the dispute with residents before the ban comes into effect in February. Locals in Dublin 7, whose homes don't have space for wheelie bins, have been protesting the measure since it was announced. Labour TD Marie Sherlock says 4 months is not nearly enough time.
5: Dublin City Council need to be sensible with regards to this. There's a degree of work that needs to be done. Obviously, it's always good to have a deadline in mind so things don't drag on. But the reality is that we need to have imaginative, innovative thinking from our council officials as to how best we can deliver waste for our city. Like, the reality is that the Dublin City Task Force, published just before the general election, very clearly stated that we need to see very significant changes to how we do waste in our city.
2: And that's your news for now.
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2: 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It doesn't seem to me like it's enough.

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But you can't stay cause you've been so

0: playing all this great soul from the world of Motown and beyond. It's Sunshine Soul with Robbie Fogarty. And if you like that, wait till you see what I've got for you next. So stay with me.
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0: 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I'm Robbie Fogarty. More great soul on the way.
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0: Just love playing all this great soul music for you. 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I'm Robbie Fogarty. 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

0: More of that sweet soul music on the way from the station that just loves to play Aretha, Randy Crawford, Marvin Gaye and more. It's Sunshine Soul.
1: Yeah, hi, it's Lachlan here in number 42. Listen, I'm just looking out my window. 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A serious head turner, but a bit of a head scratcher, because am I right in thinking this beaut is somehow electric?
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2: Staying wet this afternoon and early this evening, with rain becoming heavy at times and bringing some strong winds too. Highest temperatures of 14 to 17 degrees. That's the latest from the newsroom. We'll have more in an hour.
3: Sunshine. This is Sunshine Soul.
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0: Staying wet this afternoon and early this evening, with rain becoming heavy at times and bringing some strong winds too. Highest temperatures of 14 to 17 degrees. That's the latest from the newsroom. We'll have more in an hour. Sunshine.
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